0: 24 minutes to one, Canberra's One Way FM. Corey Ashby with Out Sing the Angels. On our One Way FM website, which is onewayfm.com.au, we have a community notice board, and I'm just digging in there at the moment. And there's a movie event happening this Saturday, 25th of July, 6:30 p.m. to 8 p.m. And it's called Truth Revealed. There it is, called Truth Revealed. It's all about the documentary about the devastating reality of babies born alive after failed abortions in Australia. It reveals born alive but left to die, reveals what is too often hidden. The experiences of children who survived these abortion procedures and the trauma faced by medical staff and families. So the screening is this Saturday night, 6:30 p.m. to 8 p.m. at the Dendy Cinemas in Civic. Truth Revealed. If you have any notice you want to put on our community notice board, just go to onewayfm.com.au and you can put all the details in there so everyone can see. Coming up shortly, in about 38 and a half seconds, we'll hear Kobe James and Evie McKinney with Shackles. One Way FM.
1: Hope lives within us. It strengthens, heals, and carries us. And you have the power to give hope through kindness. Every act of kindness matters, whether it's simply being present, even in silence, a warm smile, pair of shoes, a meal, $1 or $1 million. It all matters. I'm Joel Abell with Convoy of Hope.
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0: for Wednesday. 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
1: Yes, we do love to share those things, and we do also love to share some great music from the new to the golden oldie old school. And oh, it's another artist that you'd know, and with a song that you may not know.
0: Yeah.
1: For this morning.
0: Yeah,
1: sort of the accidental theme of the last 2 days.
0: Could be. Hey, don't forget about our weekly quiz. It's

0: who encountered the burning bush, 0432 621 614. And we're going to kick off this hour with Gladden Sunshine Every Day, which definitely hasn't been recently, but we've caught a couple of days that have had some sunshine.
1: Yeah, not too bad so far. But yeah, hey, here it is.
2: If

0: Let's give him praise.
1: Sunday morning. It's definitely not.
2: It's not Sunday morning.
1: It's your wonderful
2: right
1: Wednesday.
2: Now. It is. It's Touring Worlds with Sunday Morning featuring Pastor Mike Jr.
1: Yeah.
2: Well, just because you're listening with us is done does not mean you're listening with us is over.
1: Yeah, you got a lot of one way throughout the day with the daily with Cam up to midday. Lots of great spots and music throughout the day, like segments. I keep saying spots.
2: Yeah, they can be spots.
1: Spot the dog.
2: They can be spots.
1: Yeah, eventually people understand what us Maybe. Crazy radio people
2: That's
1: are
2: right.
1: saying.
2: You could hire it from the library if you don't know what we're talking about. But
1: that's such a good
2: spot
1: book.
2: The dog. Yep. Yeah. All the things.
1: And
2: I don't
1: the
2: think
1: TV show. Do you remember that?
2: It was
1: one
2: a TV show as well. Yeah. Yep.
1: Yeah. Well, let's before we start reminiscing too much about the good old days.
2: If you ever need a pup to cheer you up. It's spot. There you go. Anyway, that's enough from us.
1: Yep.
2: I think we'll see you tomorrow morning. I think we're done. Better view, which is definitely, it's definitely going to be better than us. Switch, not even switch foot. It's just switch.
1: Better view. It's half the
2: All right, we're out. Bye from me.
1: See you.

0: 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To obtain your copy of the code of practice, go to www.cbaa.org.au or contact us during business hours on 6239 3711.
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